0: Momentum, helping men succeed in life.
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2: Yes, that was I Don't Know Why by Paul Coleman Trio. So as we said in the last talk break, he's going to have a show.

Padre, te confieso a corazón abierto que todo es muy incierto en este desierto. Mi vulnerabilidad está al descubierto. Siento que mi barca está muy lejos de su puerto.

that piece was Be Still for the Presence of the Lord by David Evans. Next, we will hear Be Thou My Vision, set to a traditional melody arranged by Madeline Rowlands and with a solo by Linda Walsh. It will be followed by Exalt the Lord, to a tune by Christopher Lancaster. Christopher, a Canberran who was the cathedral organ scholar at the time this recording was made, is now an Anglican priest in Victoria.

For over 21 years, Capital Healing Rooms has been ministering healing in the name of Jesus to the... For over 21 years, Capital Healing Rooms has been ministering healing in the name of Jesus to the ill and injured.

myself a chance. I'm like everybody else. I got a twisted, broken story I could tell. I paved the road to hell with stones I laid myself. And I built it all too well. Well, I know I've done, and if judgment should come, I couldn't face it.

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2: 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Tell me, did I ever cross your mind?